103.7 The Crow, your home for Dave and Chuck the Freak in the Morning and 5 hours of metal on a Saturday night. What's up? I'm Scary Terry, and this is Scary Terry's Saturday Nightmare. 5 hours of the heavy stuff in the Sioux Empire. Kicking off tonight's show with White Zombie, Thunderkiss 65, and right after that, Machine Head and Locust. Action-packed show for you tonight. All sorts of cool stuff going on in the Sioux Empire. Plus, we are giving away tickets to one of the biggest bands on the planet, not necessarily a metal band, but a band who has done some metal stuff. I'll explain what I'm going on about before 8. In the meantime, if we're going to do a metal show, there better be some Pantera involved. Look, it's a Pantera song, The Great Southern Trendkill. It's on Scary Terry's Saturday Nightmare, 103.7 The Crow.

1037 The Crow. It is Scary Terry's Saturday Nightmare with Bring Me the Horizon and Throne. That band just announced a bunch of North American tour dates. They are hitting the road with the band that we are going to play right after Metallica. It's covering Diamond Head and Am I Evil? Scary Terry's Saturday Nightmare. 1037 The Crow.

1037 The Crow. It is Scary Terry Saturday Nightmare with a band that is hitting the road with Bring Me the Horizon for a bunch of North American tour dates. See if there are any within a reasonable driving distance of the Sioux Empire at Crow, KRRO.com. Motionless and White and Werewolf. Now, obviously, Motionless and White, they like the spooky stuff, and so does this guy. Not only does he like the spooky stuff, he writes the spooky stuff. Epic ghost stories, like his classic album, Them. That's where you'll find this song from King Diamond, Welcome Home. It's on Scary Terry's Saturday Nightmare, 103.7 The Crow.

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0: 1037 The Crow. It is Scary Terry's Saturday Nightmare with Motorhead, Ace of Spades. The late Lemmy Kilmister teamed up with Dave Grohl of Foo Fighters to drop vocals on Dave's Probot project. The Probot albums are so worth looking up. If you're a metalhead, then you got something in common with Dave Grohl, and he did a bunch of songs with your favorite metal musicians. With that said, Dave Grohl's got that other band of his, Foo Fighters. If you want to see them when they hit Fargo at the Fargo Dome on September 12th, well, keep doing what you're doing now. Listening to The Crow, we are giving away 3 rock star road trips. You get a pair of floor seats. You get a get-and-go gas card. 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We already got qualifiers for this thing. You know you want to go, so go with The Crow, man.
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9: Skies are going to remain partly cloudy heading into your Sunday with northwest winds increasing to around 10 to 20 miles per hour. This is going to keep our high seasonable near 69 degrees before we really warm up for the start of the week. Highs on Monday will get to well above average around 79 with partly cloudy skies. From the Kelloland Live Doppler HD Storm Center, I'm meteorologist Jalen Forsen.
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1037 The Crow. It is Scary Terry Saturday Nightmare with Coal Chamber and Sway, Lamb of God before that in Redneck. What's up? I'm Scary Terry. Welcome to hour number two of the show. Coming up in hour number two, a band that's got a movie in theaters right now, and a band that is hitting the road to the Sioux Empire on a massive tour. In the meantime, it's Gwar, Maggots, Scary Terry Saturday Nightmare, 1037 The Crow.

103.7 The Crow, Scary Terry, Saturday Nightmare with Mushroom Head, Simple Survival, and What's Your Name? This band's got a big movie in theaters this weekend. It's like a documentary, but the band didn't produce it. They gave permission to the producers to use a bunch of footage and stuff, but the band wasn't really involved with the creation of the documentary. They just said, oh, you want to make a movie about us, and we don't have to pay for it. All right, then. I am assuming that's how it goes. Also, British people hate it when American people try to do their accent. So, sorry, Brits, I await your hate mail. It's Iron Maiden and the Trooper. It's Scary Terry's Saturday Nightmare, 103.7 The Crow.

0: 1037 The Crow. It is Scary Terry Saturday Nightmare with Avatar in the dirt I'm buried in. Avatar has played the Sioux Empire in the past, and so has this band. They're coming back around August 4th at the District, joining Static X for their Evil Disco Tour, celebrating the 25th anniversary of that band's classic Wisconsin Death Trip album. I might have gotten a speeding ticket or three thanks to that. So the opening act for that show is Dope. Huh, that's weird. Have you ever seen the lead singer of Dope and the new lead singer of Static X in the same room at the same time? Don't ponder that too long. We know it's you, Edsel, and that's fine. You're doing a great job paying tribute to the late Wayne Static. So Dope, they've been around for a hot minute, and they actually had some involvement with professional wrestling back in the day. So I had to know, Edsel, Dope, if you ever decide to turn in this whole music thing for a wrestling career, what would your finishing move be, man?
1: Ooh, it would have to be something that smashed your head. Like I would probably come up with a 2013 version of a DDT.
2: The double dope drop or something like that.
1: Yeah, something like that. Like a triple D, it would be called. The double dope drop. I like that because you got the three Ds in it.
2: Beauty.
1: So, I like that.
2: You can have that. That's free of charge, man. No royalty necessary.
1: Thanks, dude. When I start doing steroids and I become like 285 pounds and I'm in the WWE, I'll let you know.
0: You deserve it. Clap, clap, clap, clap, clap. Dope, you spin me around. It's on Scary Terry's Saturday Nightmare, 103.7 The Crow.

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0: 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It is Scary Terry's Saturday Nightmare. I've never been so grateful that this station's frequency is not 106.7 because, oh, are your kids doing that too? Hey, speaking of things that drive you to drink, you know we got a listener appreciation party coming up? Check it out.
1: 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We're throwing another listener appreciation.

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4: From the Kelloland Live Doppler Storm Center.
5: Partly cloudy skies are going to keep sticking around for this evening and into the overnight hours. Temperatures will cool off to a low of 37 with northwest winds becoming lighter around 5 to 10 miles per hour. Heading into tomorrow, there will be plenty of sunshine and it is going to be another seasonable day as highs get to near 69. From the Kelloland Live Doppler HD Storm Center, I'm meteorologist Jalen Borsen.
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0: old school Deftones, seven words. It's on Scary Terry's Saturday Nightmare. It's on 103.7 The Crow. It is Scary Terry's Saturday Nightmare. Five Finger Death Punch before that and The Bleeding. Five Finger reportedly dropping some new music on us before too long. We await it with bated breath. I'm Scary Terry. Coming up in hour number three of the show, we're going to have a conversation with a musician that you can see live in concert. All it takes is a little bit of a road trip. But I swear, it's always worth it to see this band. In the meantime, let's go with some old school Queensryche coming off their Operation Mindcrime. What an incredible album. Not a bad song on it. Queensryche, I Don't Believe in Love. It's on Scary Terry's Saturday Nightmare. 103.7 The Crow.
1: Why'd you do it? Why'd you do it? You do it. Why'd you do it? Why'd you do it? Why'd you do it? Why'd you do it? Why'd you do it? Why'd you do it? Why'd you do it? Why'd you do it? Why'd you do it? Why'd you do it?

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But if you're going to go anywhere, take us with you at the Crow app. It's available for Android and Apple devices, and unlike a lot of other apps, we don't take your data and sell it to third parties. Imagine that, respecting your privacy while you bang your head to Sepultura. It's Roots Bloody Roots, Scary Terry's Saturday Nightmare. 1037 The Crow.

0: 103.7 The Crow. It is Scary Terry's Saturday Nightmare with Gojira, and our time is now. What's up? I'm Scary Terry. So we just added this show to the Crow's concert calendar. Coming up on July 23rd through 25th, Midsummer Music Festival is going to be hitting Monaga, Minnesota. Now, you can win a pair of three-day passes to this thing. All you have to do is text FESTIVAL to the Crow's VIP hotline, which if you don't know what that is, that's a drag, man, because, like, we give away so very many tickets via the Crow's VIP line. And while I look up what that line is, because I don't have it in front of me right now, let's talk to one of the bands that you can see at that big festival, along with Collective Soul and Dorothy and so many more. Non-point, man. We talked with Elias Soriano about what it feels like when he has that moment on stage with you in the crowd.
1: You know, when you're on stage, I've said it in the past, the energy and the connection and the communication energy-wise that you have with an audience is measurable. It's most certainly measurable. And if I had to visually represent it, it would almost be like a leash or a lasso connected between you and the audience. And when you know they haven't seen you in so long and you haven't been there for so long, the leash is super tight and it's constantly pulling you all over the stage. So I definitely felt like I was almost like a kite, you know, flying really hard and fast, but feeling really connected to my foundation.
0: If you would like to make Elias Soriano feel like a kite, man, text FESTIVAL to 605-334-1037. Let's enjoy some Non-Point. It's in the air tonight. It's on The Crow.

Scary Terry's Saturday Nightmare on 103.7 The Crow. Everything that

0: 1037 The Crow. It is Scary Terry's Saturday Nightmare with Tool and Anima. Learn to swim, he says. Why don't we drown our sorrows with beer? I like drinking some beer, and if you do too, join The Crow for our big listener loyalty party at Wood Grain Brewery on the east side. That's going down a week from today, man. Denzel's going to be professionally loitering there. We're going to have all sorts of craft beers, courtesy of The Crow, and some broths from Dakota Craft Links. Burgers are being fired up as well. It's going to be a good time. You can find out more. Check our events. It's a Crow, K-R-R-O. If you spell it like a bird, you're doing it wrong.com.
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7: Temperatures are going to stay seasonable for your Sunday as highs get to near 69 with mostly sunny skies and northwest winds at 10 to 20 miles per hour. Heading into Monday, we will get a big warm-up as highs jump to 79 degrees. Skies will be partly cloudy before more sunshine and gusty winds return Tuesday. From the Kelloland Live Doppler HD Storm Center, I'm meteorologist Jalen Borson.
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Mushroom Head, Solitaire Unraveling. It's on Scary Terry's Saturday Nightmare on 103.7 The Crow. Megadeth before that. Holy War is the Punishment Due, getting us into hour number four of the show. Coming up in hour number four, we are going to talk to one of the most legendary drummers in metal history. But first, bullet for my Valentine, it's Riot. Scary Terry's Saturday Nightmare, 103.7 The Crow.

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0: 1037 The Crow, it is Scary Terry's Saturday Nightmare with System of a Down. And question, I have them, and some of our favorite metal musicians, they have answers. So when I had a chance to talk with Dave Lombardo, original drummer for Slayer, a guy whose work has influenced pretty much every metal drummer who came after him, I had to know, how does it feel to know that you've influenced a legion of drummers, man?
1: I had Dave Mustaine on the show a while back, and don't worry, it won't get too weird, but I asked him a similar question, and I got to ask you the same thing. How does it feel to know that you have inspired nothing short of an army of drummers? I mean, seriously, man, every drummer I've ever worked with, when I used to be in bands that were desperate enough to have me, I mean, every single drummer name-checked Dave Lombardo. I mean, how does that feel?
2: It feels unreal in a lot of ways, you know, because I don't consider myself, you know, that kind of a musician. But, you know, because I always feel like I want to, you know, better myself as an artist and as a player. I don't feel like I've reached that. I feel like I can never reach that, because the musicians that I look up to, you know, have done so much more. So, you know, I'm honored, you know, and very flattered, you know. But man, I'm a work in progress, you know. I'm always trying new things and recreating myself as much as I can. So I don't know. I'm grateful. I'm grateful for what I've done and how people, you know, perceive my drumming.
0: Gratitude is the attitude, my dude. Slayer, Raining Blood, it is Scary Terry's Saturday Nightmare, 103.7 The Crow.

1037 The Crow. It is Scary Terry's Saturday Nightmare within this moment in The Purge. What's up? I'm Scary Terry. Coming up, we're going to fire up a band that's going to be dropping some new tunes on us. I'll also get you up to speed on a massive show that comes with a massive vacation for you. If you're overdue for some time off, we got your hookup. In the meantime, the Mosh Pit Anthem from Exodus. It's the Toxic Waltz, Scary Terry's Saturday Nightmare, 1037 The Crow.

0: 1037 The Crow, Scary Terry, Saturday Nightmare. That is Five Finger Death Punch and Hard to See. Unlike the Foo Fighters, who are easy to see, especially when you win tickets and a whole bunch of accoutrements from your buddies at The Crow. We are giving away three Rockstar road trips. So you can go to Fargo and see Foo Fighters and Queens of the Stone Age on September 12th at the Fargo Dome. We're going to hook you up with four seats, a get-and-go gas card, dinner at Porter Creek, and room at the Clubhouse Suites, man. So here's what you do. You listen for keywords, some Foo Fighters keywords, at 8 a.m., noon, and 4 p.m. when you hear them. Text them in, and that's how you get qualified. Ace is going to be out on those prize patrols, too, and getting you signed up in person as well. We want to hook you up with one heck of a vacation. Haven't you earned it? I think you have. So go get it from 103.7 The Crow.
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the place. 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Wood Grain's breaking out the kegerator with a special crow beer and three other craft brews for you to wet your whistle. Barbecue Heaven at Fireplace Pros is supplying the grills, and Dakota Craft Links is bringing the brats. 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
5: The quiet weather is going to continue this evening and into tonight with partly cloudy skies and northwest winds calming down to around 5 to 10 miles per hour. Our temperatures will drop to a low of 37 before climbing to a seasonable high of 69 for tomorrow. It is going to be pleasant as skies become mostly sunny. From the Kelloland Live Doppler HD Storm Center, I'm meteorologist Jalen Forsen.
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1037 The Crow. It is Scary Terry's Saturday Nightmare with Sepultura in territory. Or should I say, scary territory? No, I should not say that. But I did it anyway. I'll pay for my crimes later. Iron Maiden before that, 2 minutes to midnight. And oh my, midnight is coming up fast. We only get until then to play all the metal we can. So let's get to it, man. Fear Factory, it's Cyber Waste. Scary Terry's Saturday Nightmare, 1037 The Crow.

On Point Breaking Skin, Scary Terry, Saturday Night Marathon, 103.7 The Crow. So Non Point is playing the Midsummer Music Festival in Minnehaha. Some Minnesotan they're going to correct me on that. Minnehaha, Minnesota. They're playing this big festival there, along with Collective Soul, Dorothy, and Warrant. If you want to win tickets to that thing, text FESTIVAL to the Crow phone lines. In case you don't know that number, I'm a little disappointed. It should be in your contacts right now. Text it to 605-334-1037 so we can hook you up from the Crow. It's Metallica.

0: 1037 The Crow, it is Scary Terry's Saturday Nightmare with Testament and Infanticide AI. In a day and age where you can't really trust anything you see online, where sometimes you can't even trust the music that you hear. There's like bots that are just making AI slop music on the streaming services. In a day and age where you can't believe in a whole lot of stuff, it's nice to know there are still real musicians making real music. And sometimes, if you ask them really nice, they'll walk you through the process of how they made the music. Just like Johannes Eckerstorm did for us, walking us through their badass song, Bloody Angel.
1: We as a band nowadays are really into, you know, when you build a very big, big piece of art from something fairly tiny, and, you know, how you can use one theme, one melodic theme, to write a whole bunch of different riffs, or that you can play the same riff with a tons of different grooves, and it turns into different pieces of music. And with Bloody Angel, it's this dun, dun, dun, dun, dun. That's, you know, that's the riff, and that's the little, you know, backup theme of the verses, and that's the chorus and everything. You have to build this and a consequential groove through the whole song. And also I wanted to do something pretty simple, you know, something almost nursery rhyme thing, something that could be played from a music box. And nothing more, nothing less, just there to be almost go primitive. Because if you do that the right way, that is when, you know, when music really starts to speak to people, I think. And, you know, it doesn't take any detours into your soul. And once you're there, once you start to write music that stares into your soul, you just need to ask your song what you want to trying to say. And that one is about dealing with a lot about, you know, guilt and shame and personal failures, you know, when you're trying to be, when you're generally setting out to be something and something positive and you achieve the opposite.
0: Hell of a lot of layers to this one, man. Avatar, Bloody Angel, it's on Scary Terry's Saturday Nightmare, 103.7 The Crow.

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0: Remember, friends, if he says that it's his favorite Pantera song, girl, run. Pantera, This Love, Scary Terry, Saturday Nightmare on 103.7 The Crow. What's up? I'm Scary Terry. That just about does it for tonight's show. Big thank you to our guest tonight, man. Always love having conversations with the people who make the metal we love, like Edsel from Dope, Elias Soriano of Nonpoint, Dave Lombardo, the original classic drummer for Slayer, and Johannes Eckerstrom of Avatar. Shout out to Tom, Denzel, and Moose for their behind-the-scenes work getting this show on the air, and thank you to you. 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
8: Skies are going to remain partly cloudy heading into your Sunday, with northwest winds increasing to around 10 to 20 miles per hour. This is going to keep our high seasonable near 69 degrees before we really warm up for the start of the week. Highs on Monday will get to well above average around 79 with partly cloudy skies. From the Kelloland Live Doppler HD Storm Center, I'm meteorologist Jalen Borson.
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7: Temperatures are going to stay seasonable for your Sunday as highs get to near 69 with mostly sunny skies and northwest winds at 10 to 20 miles per hour. Heading into Monday, we will get a big warm-up as highs jump to 79 degrees. Skies will be partly cloudy before more sunshine and gusty winds return Tuesday. From the Kelloland Live Doppler HD Storm Center, I'm meteorologist Jalen Borson.
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4: Skies are going to remain partly cloudy heading into your Sunday, with northwest winds increasing to around 10 to 20 miles per hour. This is going to keep our high seasonable near 69 degrees before we really warm up for the start of the week. Highs on Monday will get to well above average around 79 with partly cloudy skies. From the Kelloland Live Doppler HD Storm Center, I'm meteorologist Jalen Borson.
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Aw, the sweetest people with biggest hearts. Yeah, that one's probably not about us. But thanks, Betty, for the Home Advisor review.

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5: Skies are going to remain partly cloudy heading into your Sunday, with northwest winds increasing to around 10 to 20 miles per hour. This is going to keep our high seasonable near 69 degrees before we really warm up for the start of the week. Highs on Monday will get to well above average around 79 with partly cloudy skies. From the Kelloland Live Doppler HD Storm Center, I'm meteorologist Jalen Borson.
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5: Temperatures are going to stay seasonable for your Sunday as highs get to near 69 with mostly sunny skies and northwest winds at 10 to 20 miles per hour. Heading into Monday, we will get a big warm-up as highs jump to 79 degrees. Skies will be partly cloudy before more sunshine and gusty winds return Tuesday. From the Kelloland Live Doppler HD Storm Center, I'm meteorologist Jalen Borson.
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3: Skies are going to remain partly cloudy heading into your Sunday, with northwest winds increasing to around 10 to 20 miles per hour. This is going to keep our high seasonable near 69 degrees before we really warm up for the start of the week. Highs on Monday will get to well above average around 79 with partly cloudy skies. From the Kelloland Live Doppler HD Storm Center, I'm meteorologist Jalen Borson.
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1: This is Porm. I'm John Michaels, Public Affairs Radio Director since 1977. And Kader Aware has been in Sioux Falls since 1977. You came over, you were a freedom fighter for Kurdistan, and you gave us a lot of information. You had direct connections in Iran when we were fighting over there. Tell us about when you first came over to Sioux Falls as an immigrant back in 1977, Kader.
2: Thank you to invite me to be part of your program today. And I know we've done this a couple of times before. And I remember October 1st, 1977, when I arrived to city of Sioux Falls. Me and my wife and my daughter was about 7 months old at that time. And I remember when we came in out in the plane in Sioux Falls, we have to walk all the way back to the tournament. So Sioux Falls was very small community. After a week, 2 weeks, they walked me around the town, 41st Street kind of in the Sioux Falls, and airport was in the Sioux Falls, Sycamore in the east, Kiwanis in the west, I-29. So right now it's totally different. I've seen a lot of change in this community, and I am proud to be part of Sioux Falls. Right now I have 5 adult children. They all grow up in Sioux Falls, graduate in Sioux Falls, and 7 grandkids. And as you know, I involved very much for many, many years in the public eye. I've been a board member in more than 20 organizations, including Chamber of Commerce, YMCA, and Crime Prevention, Sioux Falls Tomorrow 1 and Sioux Falls Tomorrow 2. Involved very much because I feel that this is my town, this is our community. And at the same time, one of the reasons they pushed me to be part of the community, when some people in the beginning asked me who I am, where I'm coming from, and I say from Kurdistan of Iraq, nobody have a clue where I'm from. And it's bothered me, to be honest, because Kurdish people have a history of 2,000 years before the crisis. And I always feel America is very educated and they know everything because of freedom they have and education system and stuff. But people don't have a clue where I am. So that's where I made the decision to be part of the community and be in the public eye, especially when my kids grew up and went to elementary school. There was some challenge in there. For them, and thank God I involved, and I think I made some differences in this community. I made a lot of friends, and at the same time I made some enemy in city of Sioux Falls. But like I said, it's very different right now. 224,000 people. I recall somebody told me when I arrived to Sioux Falls in 1977, Sioux Falls was about 90,000 people.
1: Why did you pick Sioux Falls coming from Kurdistan back in 77?
2: Well, as you mentioned, as a freedom fighter, in 1974, United States was biggest ally with us and supporting us, and Shah of Iran used to run the country in Iran. And somehow foreign policy changed against us, and they made a peace with Iraq, and our revolution is got in a situation we don't have any choices. We have 4 governors around Turkey, Iran, Syria, and Iraq. We didn't able to fight anymore because the United States changed their policy and stopped helping us. And I came as a refugee to Iran first. I lived in Iran for about a year and a half, close to 2 years, and then my name accepted to come to United States. And when you come in as a refugee, it's not your choice, really, in the beginning. Whatever is organization, whatever is town, able to help you and do. And the time I came didn't have immigration program and stuff like that. Mostly the people from the church, Lutheran church, helped us to arrive to Sioux Falls. Yeah. And they was very good to us at that time. Lutheran Immigration Refugee Service.
1: Lutheran Social Services, yeah, and Catholic Social Services.

0: So services, I think. I remember back then we had a Vietnamese community. We had some Ethiopians. Of course, you know, through history, we've got some Hutterite communities from Russia and from Germany and that. So we have a lot of immigrant community, more than people realize, even in our history here. Kadera Ware, you were the cultural director for the city of Sioux Falls for quite a few years down in the building that they almost tore down there, the old auditorium.
1: This is one of the highlights in my life. I was proudly to see one of the founder of it and some other good people part of it. Yes, I become executive director of this organization, which used to exist, not anymore.
0: Yeah.
1: We did a good job for about 15 years, so many good program and multicultural center created to be a voice for an immigrant community, African-American community, Latino community, and everybody else. Because when you control only by one organization and you're afraid to say anything, multicultural center come to be voice. And at the same time, diversity and program. We created so many programs. Before I leave, we have about 25, 26 programs to helping people in the city of Sioux Falls, working with the police department, court system, and many other. I always been open-minded to see what's right, what's wrong. After I resigned, this organization went down every single day and does not exist right now. It's just a name.
0: Well, I learned a lot from you back when we were doing programs with you back then, and I realized, and I hadn't realized it before because I didn't know, but a lot of times when an immigrant comes over here from like, you know, Kurdistan or Iran or Iraq, they're afraid of the police because the police over there are the people that shoot them. Yep. There was a lot to learn. But how has the immigrant community changed since then? I think we have now more people from the southern border that are here. We have different refugees. I don't think we have so many Somalians like they do in Minnesota.
1: No.
0: But how has that changed?
1: Well, it is changed. Sioux Falls, like, is growing city and have a lot of good, some of the good leadership in city of Sioux Falls and business job availability have something to do with it. We have, when I was running Multicultural Center, we have people from about 60, 70 different countries. Latino community was the largest one, and then Sudanese. We have Russian, Bosnian, Ukrainian, and all those working together. Liberian, Ethiopian, you know. It has changed a lot. Many of them been adjusting and been successful in city of Sioux Falls. I am a proud Kurdish American refugee, and nobody can take that away from me. And I always fought for a right of refugee immigrant because, be honest with you, brought to the community in the public eye, they've been taken care of them very good. But that wasn't a fact of it. That's why Multicultural Center created at that time, to fulfill those gaps, they're not able. So it is growing, and some good and bad coming with that.
0: Well, you can be proud of your culture and still assimilate to the Sioux Falls. I mean, the American way. And I guess you've seen the American dream, actually, you can eat with your children and all.
1: I do, and I proudly to say that. And many good immigrants have that American dream, and some not. Again, yes, I have four of my kids born in Sioux Falls. All five of my kids graduated in Washington High School to SDSU student. We are a SDSU fan. They all graduated with not just one level of education, highest level, and they are all successful in Sioux Falls. They have a good job, good leadership, and because me and my wife, we stick with our identity and our culture, and at the same time allowed our kids be part of the community. I be part of the community, involved with the community. When you come into the new country, the country not should be changed for you. You have to keep what's yours and at the same time be part of the community. So that's what I approach to every refugee immigrant in the city of Sioux Falls. You are welcome to this country. This is United States of America. They're not going to change for you, but I know want to change too, but be part of it.
0: Yeah. Now, Kurdistan has, like you say, a history going back 2,000 years before Christ. It went under different names, I think, throughout history, didn't it?
1: It's if you go back to the history, Michael, it is Kurdish people wanted the old people in the Middle East. Matter of fact, the second humanity started from Kurdistan.
0: Mm-hmm.
1: If you remember when the creating the boat and water destroyed everywhere, and that boat stopped in the mountain of Turkey, which is Kurdistan. Okay, and then humanity started all over. Okay, so it is a deep history, but the problem we have when British colony left Middle East and Africa, and they created all those maps without thinking about other group of people. So they divided Kurdistan between four countries: Iraq, Iran, Syria, and Turkey. And since then, we are struggling for our freedom. Matter of fact, right now we are in a war with Iran, and everybody criticizing President Trump and Republican for this. And I am not a Republican or Democrat. I am conservative, independent. They making very mistake. Iran is biggest enemy of United States. Not just biggest enemy of United States, biggest enemy of their own people. Okay, in 2025, they executed more than 700 young Kurdish people in the street of Kurdistan of Iran. Okay, women, those who against the war and try to defend Iran, I tell them, shame on them. And I don't care who they are, Republican or Democrat or whatever. If they're talking about woman right and human right, Iran don't have anything in those situations. They executing any young girls if their hair is out, not been covered, or their face showing, okay? That's one part of it when you're talking about human right, woman freedom, woman right. At the same time, if Iran have 10% of power United States have, Iran will hit New York, Washington, D.C., Israel, and everybody else if they have a nuclear weapon, okay? And for 45, 47 years, this country fighting American policy. And past president have something to do. Iran got stronger and stronger, which paying them $1 billion. And okay to do whatever they want. They think peacefully they're going to solve the solution. Ideology, if they're religious, you cannot have a peace with. And I don't care if you are a Christian, you are a Muslim, you are a Jewish. If you have that mentality, God tell you to do what you want to do, you're going to go to heaven. You can't have peace with those type of people.
0: Yeah, the worst wars are a religious war because
1: it is.
0: It really never ends. It's
1: from crusade, from many history, from Roman, and it is. And part of it, we like it or not. But people have to think about it. When you have a country of 90 million people in Iran and want to have a nuclear weapon and publicly say, get rid of Israel in the sea, and United States is biggest evil, we have to destroy it. If they have a nuclear weapon, they're going to hit United States. And I can challenge anybody in the city of Sioux Falls in a public meeting in Sioux Falls to talk about freedom and democracy and human rights in Iran. I challenge them. I don't care if a Republican or Democrat.
0: Well, the history goes back. I think the Moors controlled a lot of Europe back at one time, and that led to the Crusades. There's a wall around the Vatican to fight off the Moors. Of course, the myth of Dracula putting heads on spikes, the Moorish war back, you know, it was pretty gruesome in that history. But it, like I say, it never, when it's a religious war, it never really does end. You can't win.
1: It is not, because as a Muslim, as a proud Muslim I am, okay, and I strongly believe of my faith, and I believe Abrahamical faith from Adam and Eve and Ismail and Isaac and Moses and Jesus and a prophet Muhammad. If you want to be a true religious, you have to respect every other religious. Does not mean we 100% agree with everything other religious say, but the true face of Muslim, which is today many people open their mouth, Muslim terrorists. I hate those words, okay? Some Muslim terrorists, yes. Some radical right-wing Christian, yes. Some radical Judaism, yes. But you cannot blame whole faith as a Jewish, as a Christian, or as a Muslim. They are all bad just because you have a few bad apples.
0: Well,
1: a lot of people say we should be kicking all the Muslim people out in the United States. I see it in my Facebook every single day. What a wrong message you send to the people. If all the Muslim people is bad and terrorist, we have close to 6 million Muslim people in the United States. If they are all terrorists, we're going to have a bloodshed every single day in the United States. Okay? But we don't see any bomb blowing up in the United States. Yes, few radical people exist. I am against radical Muslim people. I fought Islamic State in Kurdistan in 2014, went back. But again, you cannot blame all people if their religious belief is a bad people.
0: Kader,
1: we have a good and bad in every religion and every culture and every group.
0: Talking to Kader Ware, former cultural director of the city of Sioux Falls and from Kurdistan Freedom Fighter back from 77, as long as we've been doing this program, Kader, the Quran and the Bible both go back to the same God of Abraham.
1: Absolutely.
0: And a lot
1: and
0: of people,
1: Torah.
0: They don't really realize that.
1: Yeah. Michael, I'm going to tell you something, and I hope your listener get benefit from it. In Kurdistan of Iraq, we have a church, we have a synagogue, we have a mosque. This religious problem, we have it in the past, but this religious problem started from 75 and up. When Iranian Ayatollah Khomeini took over Iran, they destroyed everything, freedom exists. And then Saudi Arabia started to be against him, and Christianity and politics and foreign policy created some. If you, in my Quran, talking more about Moses and Jesus and Prophet Muhammad. Matter of fact, Prophet Muhammad's name not mentioned in Quran except one time in the end of it, okay? We believe in Virgin Mary. We believe in Moses. When I was freedom fighter, Mike, once in a while I sneak home to see my mother for 5 minutes. In the end, I kiss my mother's hand. God is your witness. Say, Mom, please, if you find out I've been killed, forgive me and don't cry for me. My mother was a very religious woman. She held my head and kissed me in the forehead, say, son, God and Moses and Jesus and Prophet Muhammad and Quran watching over you. That's what as much I believe in Jesus more than many, many Christian call themselves Christian believe in it. Do we have some differences? Yes. But in Quran, say, if you don't believe in those before us, which Ibrahimical faith, you're not complete Muslim.
0: Well, explain to me, because there's, you know, the Islam of Iran is far different than the...
1: is a Shia Muslim.
0: Yeah, and it's far different than the United Emirates. They're warring against themselves.
1: Yeah, it is. Just like I not say we have a war in Christianity in Sioux Falls, but look how many churches we have.
0: Mm-hmm.
1: And they are all their, which name? Christianity, right? And each church is teaching different. Shia have a different belief. Sunni have a different belief and have a different leadership, okay? But Shia radical, when we was in Iran, Michael, we have a lot of Kurdish people, okay? Their name is Umar. They changed their name because they've been abused. If you have Umar's name, because Umar's name and Abu Bakr and Usman is very popular in the Sunni belief.
0: Mm-hmm.
1: Imam Ali, Hassan and Hussein is very popular and leader of the Shia faith. So dictatorship exists in Iran, and United States, I support everything they did to hit Iran, and they back him up 100 years, but they should be finished the job. Because Iranian people struggling. They're not able to speak. They're not able to be free. Woman, man, young people. People executed every single day. I have hindering picture can show you in here. They execute people in the street and they call in the public coming watching it and they tell them, if you violate Shia Allah and Iranian

0: revolution, you'd be executed like this.
1: Should we be concerned about Sharia law in the United States? We see them trying to build Muslim communities like in Texas and Dearborn, Michigan. And should we be afraid of that spread of Islam changing part of America?
0: This is some of it. With due respect, I say that this is a propaganda. Okay. Sharia law is not going to be successful in the United States. Is not going to be completed, is not going to be exist, okay? Like I said, it is politics, some media, some politician using this for their own political game, okay? Do we have a radical Muslim in the United States? I am 100% agree with the people, yes. But it's a sad and wrong to blame 6-7 million Muslim people in the United States. Okay. All the, I know more than 5,000-6,000 Muslim people from our community and other nationality. They are more open minded than I am, and they believe in American law. They believe in the Christianity. They believe in the life of freedom. Okay. So, yeah, you have a few imam, narrow-minded, and they say we're going to have a Sharia law. This, but I don't believe Sharia law ever adjusts to United States law and the Constitution of the United States. And it's not going to be happening.
1: But in England, we see no-go zones, and we see churches being burned.
0: I am glad you brought back that, okay? Mm-hmm. That's not Muslims' fault. That's European fault, okay? In Europe, they made a big mistake for years. In the United States, when you come in, you're free where you want to live, where you want to go. In Europe, when those Muslims come in from African country and other country, they put them in one territory.
1: Okay.
0: They separated them. And then they grow up among themselves, and you have a bad Muslim people, some very small percentage. They brainwashing those people. And they say, we don't want to involve with you guys. This is our no zone. The policy British created that. The policy a European country created that. And now they struggle with it, and they don't know how they solve it because they created it. They created this territory for those people.
1: Well, the Second Amendment is something that's kind of unique to the United States. In fact, during World War II, the reason Japan didn't want to invade California and the West Coast is because they knew that all the Americans had guns, and they thought we were all Davy Crockett's. They didn't think they could win. But the fact that we have arms, we could have militias, we could have community able to. The problem in Iran is that the public doesn't have any arms to fight themselves.
0: No,
1: they can't protect themselves.
0: In Iran and most of the Middle Eastern country, it's hard to own the gun.
1: Mm-hmm.
0: I am American citizen. I am a proud Kurdish American citizen. I have concealed weapon. I carry a gun every day in Sioux Falls. And I have a hunting gun with my son and family at home. Yes, United States, Second Amendment, I support it 100%. And a lot of time they say we have to have a gun control and this and this. This, again, just the politics, mm-hmm. Nothing else. Because criminal, not going to buy a gun and shield. Not going to, Michael, I was in Detroit about 15, 20 years ago. I stopped in the gas station, okay? And a car parked beside me. They say, you want to buy a gun to protect your family with? I said, not really. He said, yeah, I have a lot of cheap one. And he opened his trunk of his vehicle. More than 100 handgun and other gun was in the car. He said, anyone you want for $75, $50. That time, $75 was a lot of money.
1: Yeah.
0: 25 years ago in Detroit. So the gun control is a politics, and people play with it to take a gun away from American citizen. But again, criminal, because we don't want a gun be in the hand of criminal. Criminal is not going to buy. They got a lot of black market in the United States. You can buy a gun.
1: But how can the Iranians fight the regime when they're not armed and get shot between the eyes for just coming out to protest?
0: It's going
1: to
0: be tough. It's going to be tough. But again, we as a Kurdish people, United States and this administration asked us to involve. But be honest with you, we said no. Why we said no? Because many times we listen to United States foreign policy people and we fought beside them, and after they got what they want, they turned their back against
1: right.
0: us.
1: They
0: did it in Kurdistan yeah. and if, Iraq, which I am from, in 75. Okay, they did it, and when fought the Islamic State, we destroyed the Islamic State. Yes, United States helping us, but after that, they turned their back against us again. So when you, if we have a word, say, if you fool me once, shame on me, shame on you. If you fool me twice, mm-hmm. shame on me.
1: No,
0: so when you listening to the policy of United States foreign policy and you want to be part of that freedom and democracy, but when the policy changed in Washington, okay, I hear from men and women in uniform in Iraq and Kurdistan. They say we are ashamed of ourselves because Kurdish people done so much for us,
1: mm-hmm.
0: and we stopped helping them.
1: I remember they left you completely holding the, you know, completely just dropped the ball with you guys.
0: Many times they did it again. So this time we said, we're going to do it. But we got to have an international law with us to not turn their back against us after you guys got rid of government Ayatollah Khomeini.
1: Well, I know you still call your friends and family back in Kurdistan.
0: Yes.
1: And what are they saying back then or back there?
0: They have a very difficult because this war in Middle East right now in Iran is have a lot of effect in Iraq. And another thing, the foreign policy of the United States did, when President Obama was president, okay, our leadership sent committee to Washington and begging President Obama to not draw the U.S. Army in Iraq because Iraqi government is not strong enough. If you take this United States Army out, Iran going to control Iraqi government. For last 20 years, Iran controlling Iraqi government, okay? Because they didn't want to listen. They just want to please Iran because they're not going to have a nuclear weapon. We give them $1 billion. Believe me, been told, if you guys take U.S. Army in Iraq, they're going to hear Kurdish people and then Iran going to control Iraqi government. They didn't listen and 100% coming to be that.
1: Well, if you had the ear of President Trump right now, what would you tell him?
0: I love some of the policy of President Trump. I supported him. I not hesitate today to say I vote for him. But I wish when he speak as a president. That's one thing I am not happy about it because as a president of the United States, you have to have that personality to speak as a president. Beside that, I am 100% supporting him. He hit Iran. Iran deserves, should be hit by Michael. Media is a fake media.
1: Mm-hmm.
0: Many of them. Okay. 5 times in President Obama's time, national security and many other ally agree Iran have to be stopped and been hit. And the last minute, President Obama changes mind and then did it. President Obama, George Bush, younger, Hillary Clinton, Joe Biden, every one of them, Hindi and video say, we not allowed Iran have a nuclear weapon. We destroy them if they lie to us. And they lie to America 1,000 times and they didn't have a gut to do anything about it.
1: Do you think this will be resolved? Do you think there's so many different things that could happen yet, but do you think this time the regime is going to be changed?
0: If United States back up, it's not going to change. No.
1: What are they going to have to do?
0: Because Iran have a mentality of the belief they have,
1: mm-hmm.
0: which is religious belief as a Shia. And again, if you have this mentality, if you remember, go back to history, I remember about 40 years ago, the guys created themselves as a messiah of Christianity. 500-600 people drink the poison because they ordered them to do it. You remember that?
1: Oh, yeah.
0: And Waco, Texas. Because if you have this mentality, if the faith, which is be Muslim or Christian or Judaism, nothing you can do about it. Period. So if United States back up right now, say, oh, we make a deal, we back them up for 10 more years, and we're not going to, they're not going to have any co-op, it's a big mistake. You got to finish it.
1: All right.
0: You got to finish it.
1: With that, we have to finish it. We're out of time, but Kadira, we want to thank you for being with us on Forum.
0: You're welcome, sir.
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3: Tech billionaire Mark Zuckerberg was humiliated on stage not once but twice as his attempts to showcase the brilliance of Meta's new AI-powered glasses were met with dismal failure.
4: Can you laugh really, really loud for me?
5: Here goes. Laughs loudly. There you go. Let me know if you need any more of that.
4: That was pretty terrible.
6: She
4: pretty
6: said bad. Laughs loudly.
4: Why did you don't say laughs loudly. You just go, ha, ha, ha, ha, ha, or something, you know?
5: Let me make it up to you right now. Laughs heartily. There we go. That was a laugh. Thanks for your patience.
4: No, no, no.
6: Worse than Zuckerberg.
4: I need you to laugh like a human-style laugh, please.
5: Absolutely. I've got you covered this time. Here comes a totally human-style laugh. Ha, ha, ha. There we go. Just like that.
4: You nailed it. You nailed it.
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11: The quiet weather is going to continue this evening and into tonight with partly cloudy skies and northwest winds calming down to around 5 to 10 miles per hour. Our temperatures will drop to a low of 37 before climbing to a seasonable high of 69 for tomorrow. It is going to be pleasant as skies become mostly sunny. From the Kelloland Live Doppler HD Storm Center, I'm meteorologist Jalen Forsen.
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0: What is hard resets? Well, if you think about your group chat for a second, and in that is like a garage full of power tools, a late night bonfire over here, and a rock concert all smashed together with zero corporate buzzwords, that's pretty much what you get here. We're not manifesting anything. We're giving you real motivation, faith with some teeth, and some killer rock as well. And it's Mother's Day weekend. Mad respect to the moms out there. You are the original crisis managers, the snack dealers, and the household special forces units for sure. Happy Mother's Day.
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0: This is Hard Reset. You know, random thoughts. High fives and low fives. You know, you do something good, give me five. Low fives, I guess, are low five is considered anything below the shoulder, correct? I'm guessing. Anything above the shoulder, that's a high five, right? Turned up high, up top, whatever. Apparently, the low five has been around for over 100 years. It seems like it would be more than that, but according to this, it says it's just over 100 years. The high five, it turns 50 next year. The high five was invented in 1977. If my calculations are correct, that's 50 years next year. What I really want to know is, who keeps track of this stuff? That sounds like a fun job.
1: 1037, The Crow.
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0: So you know how algorithms work. Whenever your phone is on or near you, whatever you talk about or do, you'll just start getting random stuff. Well, the other day, my wife and I were out shopping for a new mattress, and this quote came up on my social media. And I'm not sure if it was Steve Jobs or who said this, but it's pretty poignant. The most expensive bed is a hospital bed. So lie down in your simple bed and be grateful for your health.
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A big shout out to moms this weekend. It is Mother's Day. They're the original ride or die humans, are they not? I mean, moms were there before podcasts or gym motivations or whatever. They're there, standing in the kitchen, arms folded, telling you to quit whining and handle your business, right? She was there to patch up scraped knees, broken hearts, and knew you were lying before you opened your mouth. This Mother's Day, give mom her flowers, figuratively, and if you can, literally, dude.

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5: From the Kelloland Live Doppler Storm Center.
6: A northwest wind will start to pick up a bit more as we go into the rest of your Mother's Day Sunday. Beyond that, we're mostly sunny and a high of 70. Northwest winds at 10 to 20 miles per hour. We'll calm down a bit tonight, mostly clear at 37. East winds around 10 miles per hour. But a breezy, warmer day on Monday, partly cloudy with a high of 80. South winds around 20 miles per hour. From the Storm Center at Kelloland TV, I'm meteorologist Adam Rowe.
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0: The hard reset, good word of the day, steadfast. Yeah, it's not flashy, it's not loud, it's not fake. It's planted, solid, unmoved, steadfast. It's written that to be steadfast, immovable, always abounding in the work of the Lord, which means keep showing up, keep building, and keep fighting. You got this.
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0: Imagine having to deal with a whole bunch of tiny drunk people. Because that's what we are as kids. And some of us never grow out of it, really. You know, it's Mother's Day here on Hard Reset. Hey, it's Moose. Honoring moms, man, I'm telling you, moms are built differently. They juggle all kinds of stuff, you know, whether it's groceries, cooking, it's the emotional trauma, maybe work, family calendar, all that stuff thrown together. But they've got it. And they definitely deserve a call this weekend. So call your mom. And if you can't, oh, that sucks. It sucks. But the best way, if your mom's no longer with us, to honor her, I think, is by becoming the kind of man that she fought for.
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0: I got two words for you. Who cares? Yeah, who cares if you're not crushing every single goal right now? You know, some days you're successful just by not throwing your phone into the river, you know, skipping it across the pond. When you blew up at work, it didn't involve the police. That's a success. Still counts, right?
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0: Hey, it's Hard Reset on 103.7 The Crow. So where's your next vacation? Where do you plan on going to kind of unwind a little bit? How about Pristine Park, Ohio? Heads up, it's not a real place. It's actually in Poland. Yeah, the country of Poland, way, way over there. This is a what started as an experiment is now become a tourist destination for folks in Poland. And Pristine Park, Ohio is basically a made-up town of Ohio. They've built the buildings. They do all the celebrations. They wear all the stuff America wears. They don't like the red, white, and blue. They do, you know, 4th of July over-the-top celebrations. It's the barbecues, the beer coolers, the sports jerseys. They do it all. And they pay money for this. And to think, we've got it just outside our window.
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10: Plenty of sunshine to go around for Mother's Day. With a high on either side of 70, it will be a bit breezy at times. Northwest winds picking up to 10 to 20 miles per hour by the afternoon. Mostly clear tonight with a low of 37. East winds around 10 miles per hour. And a warmer, partly cloudy day on Monday. Breezy, a high around 80. South winds at 15 to 25 miles per hour. From the Storm Center, I'm meteorologist Adam Rowan.
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0: told that it takes about 200 listens to your favorite song before it becomes stale. 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

0: Yeah, it's Hard Reset on 103.7 The Crow. You know, all of us wake up in a funk sometimes. We all have bad days. Nothing More lead singer Johnny Hawkins said the same thing. He posted in late April that he woke up in a funk one day. And he had a whole bunch of things, little things, all on his mind. And he said, you know, I got to quit griping about this and I've got to move on. He had to do some studio interviews, webcam interviews with some fans in a couple of different sessions. Well, he said, oddly enough, that he spoke to two different dads in the two different sessions who both had lost their sons to suicide. It was absolutely tragic. But he then realized his problems seemed so trivial. Their strength, their honesty, and he goes on to say, their willingness to share something so heavy cut straight through the noise in my head. The weight of what they had to carry brought tears to my eyes. And he goes on to say he felt incredibly grateful knowing that their music had given them a sense of strength in the middle of that kind of darkness. Powerful, powerful stuff. He said, he goes on to say, their words may have inspired a song. We'll see. We will.
1: 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We're throwing another listener appreciation.

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0: Mother's Day weekend. You know, it's the weekend where us grown men realize we should probably call the woman who kept us alive during the drink from the hose era. 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
9: Plenty of sunshine for the rest of your Mother's Day, but it is going to get a bit breezy at times. 70 with a northwest wind at 10 to 20 miles per hour. Mostly clear tonight with an east wind around 10 miles per hour, below 37. Then up to around 80 for Monday, partly cloudy, breezy with a south wind at 15 to 25 miles per hour, and windy on Tuesday at a high of 78. From the Storm Center, I'm meteorologist Adam Murrah.
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0: Oh, it's Dave and Chuck the Freak in the morning. Everything that rocks all day like that. The latest from Magnolia Park, Shallow on 103.7. The Crow, it's Moose back in Crow mode, getting ready for this Saturday. The loyalty party is going down at Woodgrain Brewery, East Side. And it's a block off East Arrowhead. You definitely want to check it out. Denzel will be out there broadcasting live from 3 until 5 o'clock that afternoon. And we're talking craft beers and brats. 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Evanescence, their latest called Afterlife. We'll do Motley Crue. Also toss in some live.
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It's Moose with a shout-out to our friends over there at Lakeside Freeze in Madison. Yeah, it's Mother's Day. Those guys are going to be working extra hard. 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

0: Dave and Chuck the Freak in the morning, everything that rocks all day, 103.7 The Crow. Shinedown hitting the Denny on the 18th. We still have a chance for you to win tickets. Yeah, if you get your phone handy, 605-334-1037. Text in the word down, D-O-W-N. Again, that's 605-334-1037 for your last chance at Shinedown tickets, Dance Kid Dance Act 2 Tour, hitting the Denny on the 18th. Three Doors Down, Radiohead, and that cool new track that's basically taken over the world this week from Volbeat, Demonic Depression, is up next.
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6: Mother's Day is shaping up to be a little breezy at times by the afternoon, but overall pretty nice. Mostly sunny and a high of 70 with a brisk northwest wind. An east wind at 10 miles per hour tonight, though. Mostly clear and a low of 37. And a breezy, partly cloudy Monday on the way, a high of 80. South winds at 15 to 25 miles per hour. From the Storm Center at Keller William TV, I'm meteorologist Adam Rook.
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Everything that rocks.

Are you with me when I say moms should be saints? You know, all the gray hair is because of us. And today we thank you. Happy Mother's Day, moms, from 103.7 The Crow.

0: 3 days grace, Kill Me Fast on 103.7 The Crow. Dave and Chuck the Freak in the morning. Everything that rocks, like Kid Rock on the way. Finger 11. We'll do that. It's a huge song from Ashes to New. Drag Me, that's on the way shortly as well. Canaries are doing their home opener Monday the 18th. So if you're not going to Shinedown, check out the Canaries. You can do it on us. Text the word baseball to 605-334-1037 for your chance to win tickets.
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Get this. We've got some rock stars working over there at the Good Earth Farm because it's their Mother's Day brunch, and it is bonkers over there, as should be. 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

0: Dave and Chuck, the Freak of the Morning, everything that rocks all day, 103.7 The Crow. And man, we have got ourselves a list so far of rock stars that are qualified for the Foo Fighters tickets in Fargo. Yeah, we're doing a rock star road trip over there. And again, you just have to listen for those key words. And those key words, guess what? That will happen again tomorrow. What is it? 8, noon, and 4 p.m. 8, noon, and 4. Just after those times, listen for those key words to get qualified.
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8: Plenty of sunshine to go around for Mother's Day. With a high on either side of 70, it will be a bit breezy at times. Northwest winds picking up to 10 to 20 miles per hour by the afternoon. Close to a clear tonight with a low of 37. East winds around 10 miles per hour. And a warmer, partly cloudy day on Monday. Breezy, a high around 80. South winds at 15 to 25 miles per hour. From the Storm Center, I'm meteorologist Adam Rohn.
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No matter what mom is like, whether she's like Lois Griffin or she's like Marge Simpson, maybe she's more June Cleaver or Stifler's mom, maybe she's Brandy Love. Happy Mother's Day anyway, from 103.7 The Crow. You gotta keep them separated.

0: Oh, 103.7 The Crow with Dave and Chuck the Freak in the morning. Everything that rocks all day. Billy Idol, Stained. The latest from Bad Omens here in a few as well. Still tickets left for Shinedown here in the stash at The Crow. And all you have to do is text in for your chance to win them. Text the word down, D-O-W-N, 605-334-1037.
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Bad Omens, Dying to Love on 103.7 The Crow during Mother's Day weekend. Oh, it is Mother's Day. We got rock stars taking mom over to the Ivy Market Grill in Harrisburg. It's a solid buffet. Good choice, my friend.

0: Dave and Chuck the Freak in the morning. Everything that rocks all day, 103.7 The Crow. For Mom, we got Architects. Their latest called Broken Mirror. Judas Priest. She's a big fan of Judas Priest. We'll also put in Nirvana as well. Hey, it's Moose. Before I get out of here, don't forget, not only is Shinedown, who we just heard coming in concert, Weird Al, David Lee Roth, Rock the Country is coming back, and The Crow has your concert hookup in more ways than one. 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
11: Mother's Day is shaping up to be a little breezy at times by the afternoon, but overall pretty nice. Mostly sunny and a high of 70 with a brisk northwest wind. An east wind at 10 miles per hour tonight, though. Mostly clear and a low of 37. And the breezy, partly cloudy Monday on the way, a high of 80. South winds at 15 to 25 miles per hour. From the Storm Center at Kelloland TV, I'm meteorologist Adam Rook.
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Jack in Sioux Falls said this on Open Table. 103.7 The Crow has tasty licks, and I leave full every time. Thanks, Jack. 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

Wake Up Calling, new music from Papa Roach on 103.7 The Crow. Well, good Sunday to you, rock fans. Happy Mother's Day to all you mothers out there. I almost forget Mother's Day every year because my mom died about 5 years ago or so. I have two sisters that remind me it's Mother's Day because they have kids. So otherwise, I'd have forgot. I got some Pink Floyd coming up after Eve 6. It's Inside Out.

0: It's Money, Pink Floyd, on 103.7 The Crow. Well, you have another week to qualify for the first of three road trips we are giving away for you to see Foo Fighters in Fargo here this fall. You got three chances per day, 8 a.m., noon, and 4 p.m. Also, Tuesday and Thursday afternoons with Ace while he's on the Crow Prize Patrol. I have Foo Fighters coming up next. Going to do a new one from The Warning. It's called Kerosene, plus some Bush, ZZ Top, Metallica, and System of a Down, all coming up on The Crow.
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0: Aerials from their best album, Toxicity. That's System of a Down on 103.7 The Crow. Well, next weekend, Saturday, is our Crow Loyalty Party. It's at Wood Green Brewery on the east side of town. That's May 16th. Craft beers, courtesy of The Crow. They're going to bring out a kegerator with a special Crow brew as well. Denzel broadcasting live from 3 to 5. That is next Saturday afternoon, May 16th. Crow Loyalty Party at Wood Green Brewery, east side of town. I've got some Chevelle coming up next. It's their new tune, Pale Horse. STP, Glorious Sons. We'll also do Def Leppard, Chili Peppers, Sleep Theory, all coming up on The Crow.
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10: A northwest wind will start to pick up a bit more as we go into the rest of your Mother's Day Sunday. Beyond that, we'll mostly sunny and a high of 70. Northwest winds at 10 to 20 miles per hour. We'll calm down a bit tonight, mostly clear at 37. East winds around 10 miles per hour. But a breezy, warmer day on Monday, partly cloudy with a high of 80. South winds around 20 miles per hour. From the Storm Center at Kelloland TV, I'm meteorologist Adam Rowe.
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Hey, rock fans, good Sunday to you. Happy Mother's Day to all your mothers out there as well. My name is Average Joe. Hope you're having a great weekend so far. Got some Sleep Theory coming up. It's a new tune called Words Are Worthless after the Chili Peppers. Danny California, it's 103.7 The Crow.

0: Words are worthless. It's Sleep Theory on 103.7 The Crow. We got a couple ways you can win some last chance Shinedown tickets for their show May 18th at Premier Center. 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That show at the Premier Center, May 18th, with Coheed and Cambria and Blackstone Cherry. Top-tier lineup that night. Got some Alice in Chains coming up next. Queen, Linkin Park, also Green Day, Beastie Boys, and some Motley Crue coming up on The Crow.
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Emptiness Machine, Linkin Park. That is off of their new album From Zero on 103.7 The Crow. Beastie Boys with some Sabotage. I also got Motley Crue coming up after Green Day. 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

0: Kickstart My Heart, Motley Crue on 103.7 The Crow. Well, I'm always happy this time of year because it's baseball season again, and the Canaries have their home opener a week from tomorrow, May 18th, at the Birdcage, taking on the Lake Country Dockhounds. And you can win a four-pack of tickets. Text the word baseball to 605-334-1037 for your chance to win. I've got some Smashing Pumpkins coming up next, a new one from the Pretty Reckless, also Incubus, Lenny Kravitz, Poison, Falling in Reverse, all next on The Crow.
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9: Plenty of sunshine for the rest of your Mother's Day, but it is going to get a bit breezy at times. 70 with a northwest wind at 10 to 20 miles per hour. Mostly clear tonight with an east wind around 10 miles per hour, the low 37. Then up to around 80 for Monday, partly cloudy, breezy with a south wind at 15 to 25 miles per hour, and windy on Tuesday at a high of 78. From the Storm Center, I'm meteorologist Adam Rudd.
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Hey, rock fans, good Sunday to you. My name is Average Joe. I've got some Falling in Reverse coming up. Hope you're having nothing but a good time this Mother's Day. It's Poison on 103.7 The Crow.

Do Dave and Chuck the Freak scare you a little? Good. They should. You're awake on 103.7 The Crow.

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1: That is Falling in Reverse. Tune is called Bad Guy on 103.7 The Crow. Well, coming up, a very cool new tune from Shinedown. 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I've got some Stone Sour coming up too. We'll do Metallica, Papa Roach, Rush, and some Korn all coming up on The Crow.
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0: Freak on a Leash. It's Korn on 103.7 The Crow. Well, on the way, I've got some Van Halen for you. Former Van Halen frontman David Lee Roth will be at the Washington Pavilion next month, June 15th. Trish Stecker, Jim Myers, Chuck Warren, and Bo Freeman, they're all going to be at the show because they won tickets before they even went on sale. I've got some Nickelback coming up here, too. Also, Evanescence, we'll do Audioslave, Collective Soul. I've got Ozzy Osbourne all next on 103.7 The Crow.
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7: From the Kelloland Live Doppler Storm Center.
8: A northwest wind will start to pick up a bit more as we go into the rest of your Mother's Day Sunday. Beyond that, we're mostly sunny and a high of 70. Northwest winds at 10 to 20 miles per hour. We'll calm down a bit tonight, mostly clear at 37. East winds around 10 miles per hour. But a breezy, warmer day on Monday, partly cloudy with a high of 80. South winds around 20 miles per hour. From the Storm Center at Kelloland TV, I'm meteorologist Adam Rowe.
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Collective Soul is playing the Midsummer Music Festival in Monaga, Minnesota, July 23rd through the 25th. 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

0: Mr. Crowley, it's Ozzy Osbourne on 103.7 The Crow. Well, next weekend is our Crow Loyalty Party at Woodgrain Brewery. It's Saturday, May 16th, the Eastside Woodgrain Brewery. Denzel's going to be there live from 3 to 5. Craft beers courtesy of the Crow. They're also rolling out their kegerator with a special Crow brew as well for the Crow Loyalty Party. That's next Saturday. Eastside Woodgrain Brewery, 3 to 5. Denzel will be there broadcasting live. That's Saturday, May 16th. Volbeat, new tune called Demonic Depression is next. I've got some Tom Petty, Greta Van Fleet, new Deftones, GNR, and some System of a Down, all coming up on The Crow.
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0: BYOB, it's SOAD, System of a Down on 103.7 The Crow. Hey, you've got one more week to qualify for the first of three road trips we're giving away for you to see Foo Fighters in Fargo. 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I got some Atreyu to kick off a big block of rock next. It's their new tune called All For You. Motley Crue is coming up. I've got the Chili Peppers, From Ashes to New, also Nirvana, and some Autograph, all coming up on The Crow.
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8: Plenty of sunshine for the rest of your Mother's Day, but it is going to get a bit breezy at times. 70 with a northwest wind at 10 to 20 miles per hour. Mostly clear tonight with an east wind around 10 miles per hour, the low 37. Then up to around 80 for Monday, partly cloudy, breezy with a south wind at 15 to 25 miles per hour, and windy on Tuesday at a high of 78. From the Storm Center, I'm meteorologist Adam Rook.
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Recent stuff. It's from Ashes to New. Tune is called Drag Me on 103.7 The Crow. Well, happy Sunday, rock fans. Happy Mother's Day. Hope you're having a great weekend so far. Hopefully mom can relax this afternoon and doesn't feel like she needs some lithium. 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
1: I said my bitch get ready to go. 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

0: 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I've got some Rob Zombie up next, Led Zeppelin, Disturbed, also the Chili Peppers, Metallica, and some Living Color, all next on The Crow.
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I will not break recent stuff from Disturbed. 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

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One star, would not recommend. Not nearly enough Phil Collins. Aaron on Wikipedia, that's by choice.

0: cult of personality. It's Living Color on 103.7 The Crow. Well, Ace will be here all evening long. He checks in just after 6 o'clock. Before I go, I've got some Pearl Jam to get on here. Day Seeker with their new tune, Crawl Back to My Coffin. 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
7: Mostly clear skies as we go into the night with a frost advisory in place going into mid-morning on Monday. Lows will be in the mid-30s with an east wind around 10 miles per hour. A breezy day on Monday with a mix of sun and clouds. Highs on either side of 80, south winds at 15 to 25 miles per hour. And a warm, windy day on Tuesday, mostly sunny, again a high of 80 with a brisk northwest wind. From the Storm Center, I'm meteorologist Adam Roy.
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Rooster Allison Chase from the Military Peeps, 103.7 The Crow. Ace is back and he told you so. Thank you, Above Average Joe, for getting me in the chair today. Appreciate you, my man. And happy day to all the Sioux Empire's mothers. It's that day. Bon Jovi, On the Way, Never Tell in Sleep Theory, Green Day, Stained, and a whole bunch more of everything that rocks on this day for your moms. Happy Moms Day. It's The Crow.

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They're looking to hire right away, so go to crow.com, click on job squad, get that contact information, and grab yourself a new position. 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

Linkin Park on the Sue and Fires Rock Station 103.7 The Crow. Coming up Saturday, it is the Crow Loyalty Party, the KLP, if you will. Woodgrain Brewery on the east side of the year coolest new outdoor spot. One block east of Arrowhead Parkway at Foss and Grant. Saturday from 3 to 5. It's the Can't Wait Till Summer Bash with Denzel. 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

0: Payable on Death, or POD, on the Sioux Empire's Rock Station. And congratulations to some of our qualifiers thus far. Sam Altmans, Renee Cressy, Nadine Ahrens, Cassie Olson, Curtis Thorson, Kyle Hine, Mike Thieberg, Vicky Young, Dale McCamley, Eric Wilcox, Kenny Brewer, and Trevor Young getting in for one of those rock star road trips to see the Foos in Fargo. We're going to hear all about that, and then we're going to do AC/DC, new rock from Eva Under Fire featuring Maria Brink of In This Moment, and then after 7, Seether on The Crow.
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9: From the Kelloland Live Doppler Storm Center.
10: Frost advisories are in place as we head through the night. Mostly clear, generally calm with a low of 35 and an east wind around 10 miles per hour. Breezy on Monday, partly cloudy with a high around 80, south winds at 15 to 25 miles per hour. And a windy Tuesday, mostly sunny, again a high around 80, with a northwest wind this time picking up to 25 to 35 miles per hour. From the Storm Center at Kelloland TV, I'm meteorologist Adam Rowe.
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